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2: 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A freak like me just needs infinity.

Everybody wants to be so underground. And I'm just here like, it's all music, man. If they dance to it, they dance to it.

0: one full hour of pure, unique sound you won't hear anywhere else.
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